Isolated showers or thunderstorms, then partly cloudy through the overnight, low to mid-70s, lights out the southwest winds, partly sunny, afternoon showers and thunderstorms, 91 to 95 degrees on Sunday. Partly cloudy, showers diminish Sunday night, mid-70s, partly sunny, late day showers and thunderstorms, low to mid-90s on Monday. I'm Precision Weather Meteorologist Russ Murley for St. Augustine's Local News. Here comes

0: Isolated showers and thunderstorms, otherwise partly cloudy through the overnight, mid-70s, a light south to southwest breeze. Partly sunny on Sunday, afternoon showers and thunderstorms, low to mid-90s. Partly cloudy, showers diminish Sunday night, mid-70s. Partly sunny, late day showers and thunderstorms Monday, low to mid-90s. 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I'm Precision Weather Meteorologist Russ Murley for St. Augustine's local news.
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0: Isolated showers or thunderstorms, then partly cloudy through the overnight, low to mid-70s, light south to southwest winds, partly sunny, afternoon showers and thunderstorms, 91 to 95 degrees on Sunday. Partly cloudy, showers diminish Sunday night, mid-70s, partly sunny, late day showers and thunderstorms, low to mid-90s on Monday. I'm Precision Weather Meteorologist Russ Murley for St. Augustine's local news.
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0: Isolated showers and thunderstorms, otherwise partly cloudy through the overnight, mid-70s, a light south to southwest breeze. Partly sunny on Sunday, afternoon showers and thunderstorms, low to mid-90s. Partly cloudy, showers diminish Sunday night, mid-70s. Partly sunny, late day showers and thunderstorms Monday, low to mid-90s. 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I'm Precision Weather Meteorologist Russ Murley for St. Augustine's Local News.
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0: Isolated showers or thunderstorms, then partly cloudy through the overnight, low to mid-70s, light south to southwest winds, partly sunny, afternoon showers and thunderstorms, 91 to 95 degrees on Sunday. Partly cloudy, showers diminish Sunday night, mid-70s, partly sunny, late day showers and thunderstorms, low to mid-90s on Monday. I'm Precision Weather Meteorologist Russ Murley for St. Augustine's local news.
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1: The first time you heard about it was at the open house. It was basically, this is a done deal. You can do nothing about it.
0: These are the local voices.
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0: These are the local people.
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0: Isolated showers and thunderstorms, otherwise partly cloudy through the overnight, mid-70s, a light south to southwest breeze. Partly sunny on Sunday, afternoon showers and thunderstorms, low to mid-90s. Partly cloudy, showers diminish Sunday night, mid-70s. Partly sunny, late day showers and thunderstorms Monday, low to mid-90s. 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I'm Precision Weather Meteorologist Russ Murley for St. Augustine's Local News.
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0: Isolated showers or thunderstorms, then partly cloudy through the overnight, low to mid-70s, light south to southwest winds, partly sunny, afternoon showers and thunderstorms, 91 to 95 degrees on Sunday. Partly cloudy, showers diminish Sunday night, mid-70s, partly sunny, late day showers and thunderstorms, low to mid-90s on Monday. I'm Precision Weather Meteorologist Russ Murley for St. Augustine's Local News.
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0: Isolated showers and thunderstorms, otherwise partly cloudy through the overnight, mid-70s, a light south to southwest breeze. Partly sunny on Sunday, afternoon showers and thunderstorms, low to mid-90s. Partly cloudy, showers diminish Sunday night, mid-70s. Partly sunny, late day showers and thunderstorms Monday, low to mid-90s. It's so easy. 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I'm Precision Weather Meteorologist Russ Murley for St. Augustine's Local News.
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0: Isolated showers or thunderstorms, then partly cloudy through the overnight, low to mid-70s, light south to southwest winds, partly sunny, afternoon showers and thunderstorms, 91 to 95 degrees on Sunday. Partly cloudy, showers diminish Sunday night, mid-70s, partly sunny, late day showers and thunderstorms, low to mid-90s on Monday. I'm Precision Weather Meteorologist Russ Murley for St. Augustine's local news.
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0: Isolated showers and thunderstorms, otherwise partly cloudy through the overnight, mid-70s, a light south to southwest breeze. Partly sunny on Sunday, afternoon showers and thunderstorms, low to mid-90s. Partly cloudy, showers diminish Sunday night, mid-70s. Partly sunny, late day showers and thunderstorms Monday, low to mid-90s. It's so easy. 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I'm Precision Weather Meteorologist Russ Murley for St. Augustine's Local News.
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0: Isolated showers or thunderstorms, then partly cloudy through the overnight, low to mid-70s, lights out the southwest winds, partly sunny, afternoon showers and thunderstorms, 91 to 95 degrees on Sunday. Partly cloudy, showers diminish Sunday night, mid-70s, partly sunny, late-day showers and thunderstorms, low to mid-90s on Monday. I'm Precision Weather Meteorologist Russ Murley for St. Augustine's Local News.
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0: south of southwest breeze. Partly sunny on Sunday. Afternoon showers and thunderstorms. Low to mid 90s. Partly cloudy. Showers diminish Sunday night. Mid 70s. Partly sunny. Late day showers and thunderstorms Monday. Low to mid 90s. It's so easy. They bring it. You fill it. 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I'm Precision Weather Meteorologist Russ Murley for St. Augustine's local news.
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6: 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Right now. 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

0: Isolated showers or thunderstorms, then partly cloudy through the overnight, low to mid-70s, light south to southwest winds, partly sunny, afternoon showers and thunderstorms, 91 to 95 degrees on Sunday. Partly cloudy, showers diminish Sunday night, mid-70s, partly sunny, late day showers and thunderstorms, low to mid-90s on Monday. I'm Precision Weather Meteorologist Russ Murley for St. Augustine's Local News.
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2: The first time you heard about it was at the open house. It was basically, this is a done deal. You can do nothing about it.
1: These are the local voices.
3: It has gotten tacky. It's gotten carnival-like.
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0: Isolated showers and thunderstorms, otherwise partly cloudy through the overnight, mid-70s, a light south to southwest breeze. Partly sunny on Sunday, afternoon showers and thunderstorms, low to mid-90s. Partly cloudy, showers diminish Sunday night, mid-70s. Partly sunny, late day showers and thunderstorms Monday, low to mid-90s. It's so easy. 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I'm Precision Weather Meteorologist Russ Murley for St. Augustine's Local News.
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0: Isolated showers or thunderstorms, then partly cloudy through the overnight, low to mid-70s, light south to southwest winds, partly sunny, afternoon showers and thunderstorms, 91 to 95 degrees on Sunday. Partly cloudy, showers diminish Sunday night, mid-70s, partly sunny, late-day showers and thunderstorms, low to mid-90s on Monday. I'm Precision Weather Meteorologist Russ Murley for St. Augustine's Local News.
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0: Isolated showers and thunderstorms, otherwise partly cloudy through the overnight, mid-70s, a light south to southwest breeze. Partly sunny on Sunday, afternoon showers and thunderstorms, low to mid-90s. Partly cloudy, showers diminish Sunday night, mid-70s. Partly sunny, late day showers and thunderstorms Monday, low to mid-90s. 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I'm Precision Weather Meteorologist Russ Murley for St. Augustine's Local News.
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0: Isolated showers or thunderstorms, then partly cloudy through the overnight, low to mid-70s, light south to southwest winds, partly sunny, afternoon showers and thunderstorms, 91 to 95 degrees on Sunday. Partly cloudy, showers diminish Sunday night, mid-70s, partly sunny, late day showers and thunderstorms, low to mid-90s on Monday. I'm Precision Weather Meteorologist Russ Murley for St. Augustine's local news.
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0: Cloudy through the overnight, mid-70s, a light south to southwest breeze. Partly sunny on Sunday, afternoon showers and thunderstorms, low to mid-90s. Partly cloudy, showers diminish Sunday night, mid-70s. Partly sunny, late day showers and thunderstorms Monday, low to mid-90s. It's so easy. 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I'm Precision Weather Meteorologist Russ Murley for St. Augustine's local news.
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0: Isolated showers or thunderstorms, then partly cloudy through the overnight, low to mid-70s, light south to southwest winds, partly sunny, afternoon showers and thunderstorms, 91 to 95 degrees on Sunday. Partly cloudy, showers diminish Sunday night, mid-70s, partly sunny, late day showers and thunderstorms, low to mid-90s on Monday. I'm Precision Weather Meteorologist Russ Murley for St. Augustine's local news.
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0: Cause I gotta have faith. Ooh, I gotta have faith. Because I gotta have faith. I gotta have faith.
1: Mostly sunny for today. Temperatures pushing through the lower 90s. There's a slight chance of an afternoon storm, but most of the day is dry. Tonight, mid-70s with a partly cloudy sky. Tomorrow, better chance for storms, but much later in the day. Toward evening and through the evening. Mid-90s the high Monday, much the same Tuesday, low 90s. I'm Precision Weather Meteorologist Phil Spivak for St. Augustine's local morning news.
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10: At long last, the Florida legislature is done for 2026. At least we think so. Welcome to the weekend and this edition of the Florida Roundtable. I'm Bill Mick. You can catch up with me and our podcast at BillMick.com. Joining me this weekend, political scientist Chris Muro. The legislature may as well have been full-time with the numerous special sessions to handle and the budget, the property tax reform, congressional redistricting. They eventually accomplished each of those, but what'll be the impact? Chris Muro helps us take a look today on the Florida Roundtable and consider the upcoming midterm elections that'll determine Florida's next governor and the balance of power in the U.S. Congress. That's ahead today on the Florida Roundtable from the Florida News Network. 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
10: Chris Muro, political scientist with us this weekend on the Florida Roundtable. I'm Bill Mick. Thank you for joining us here on the Florida News Network. Chris, known to you as well. And Chris, good to see you, my friend. Nice to have you back in the studio.
14: Good to be back, Bill. It's a pleasure.
10: It has been. And you and I have a mutual friend in Monique Miller, who's a state representative from Palm Bay. They have been in session forever in Tallahassee. And, of course, they go up for committee weeks and the like before. They had a working summer session last year looking at some things. And then three special sessions after the regular session was over this year. We talked last time or time before you were with us on the roundtable about the idea of a full-time Florida legislature. They darn near were it over the last year. That's crazy.
14: Yeah, they've been busy. Lots of controversy, lots of tension in the legislature. It'll be interesting to see, you know, after the November election, heading into 2027, if that kind of tone is going to change, you know, with
10: the, well, leadership will change, right, in the House and the Senate. The governor's going to change.
14: That's right. Right.
10: We don't know about cabinet changes yet. A couple of them are running to retain their seats, so we'll have to see.
14: Yeah. So I'm hoping that there'll be a kind of a reduction in the acrimony, the level of tension.
10: Although
14: in the
10: legislature. Although I got to tell you, I was kind of happy seeing the House stand up and say, we've got a job to do, and we're going to do our job, and we're not always going to agree, Governor.
14: No, absolutely. Because for a number of years there, the legislature pretty much acquiesced its prerogatives to the executive branch, and I'm never a fan of that. I think we have to have the branches being very vibrant in the exercise of their constitutional powers and their authorities. But I will say again, back to my point, though, Bill, is I'd much rather have special sessions that are limited in the scope of the types of things they can address rather than having a wide open, regular session.
10: And to not have a special session for something that's your normal function, which is what we ended up having with, what, a 30 or 45-day special session on the budget that should have been done in the regular term of the legislature.
14: Right. Well, I mean, there's good news, though, on that front, though, Bill. I mean, the fact is they did come back and finalize the budget pretty quickly in the special session, and it was $2.9 billion less than last year's budget. So it ended up being $114.5 billion. The previous year's budget was $117.4 billion.
10: Mm-hmm.
14: And so to reduce spending by nearly $3 billion is, I think, a great thing that we don't see in too many states across the country.
10: What happens if they don't get the budget done in the regular session?
14: Well, you know, Bill, we haven't really faced that scenario. I mean, there have been...
10: Other than last year.
14: But they did at the 11th hour. But so thankfully here we weren't, coming up on July 1st and, kind of biting our nails wondering what was going to happen if there was going to be a government, state government shutdown. So
10: they need those numbers for cities and counties to prepare their budgets for the upcoming year.
14: Absolutely.
10: Which makes it tough. What were the other special sessions for?
14: Well, we had the redistricting.
10: Mm-hmm.
14: And of course, last time we were together, Bill, I had some, doubts of, I thought it maybe was a 50-50 scenario that it would get over the finish line. But the House passed it overwhelmingly, but it did pass in the Senate with 21 votes, Bill.
10: That's pretty narrow in the Senate.
14: Well,
10: only 40 members. Yeah,
14: that's right. So you need 21 and they got 21. So it was very close in the House. You did have a few Republican defectors there, in the Senate, rather. But it did get passed. They got the new map in for the 2026 midterm for the congressional elections. It did withstand a recent court challenge, Bill.
10: Yes, it did.
14: So it's those maps are in effect for the midterm.
10: What happens that this business doesn't get done in the regular session? Is the regular session too short? Are we too distracted by other things? What's going on there?
14: I think the thing is that the regular session, there's too many bills for them to be considering. They need to kind of narrow it down.
10: Make less law. Do it more efficiently.
14: More quality, and less quantity.
10: I like where you're coming from, and we explore it all today on the Florida Roundtable here on the Florida News Network.
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10: Chris Murrow with us this weekend on the Florida Roundtable, talking the Florida legislative session, the upcoming midterm elections, and the impact of the legislative session on that and more. And Chris, I appreciate you taking the time. We start off with the budget. Let's talk about the budget just a little bit and the special session there. Is a budget reduction from what they had. The House had to come up from what they wanted a little bit to make this compromise work.
14: Right. Well, yeah. I mean, still, at the end of the day, you know, they were originally there was going to be an increase over last year's budget. Mm-hmm. So the fact that we got nearly $3 billion in spending reductions, I think, is a testament to the leadership in the House and Daniel Perez, as you had mentioned last time we were together.
10: I really think he's the strongest speaker I've seen in that House in my time watching Florida politics.
14: Well, I tell you what, though, I do want to give a shout out, though, to former Speaker Steve Crisafulli.
10: Okay.
14: You got to remember that in one of the things about the budget, though, Bill, the largest budget item is $50 billion for Health and Human Services. And the overwhelming majority of that, more than $40 billion, is for Medicaid spending.
10: Correct.
14: If Steve Crisafulli didn't stand firm against the governor and the state Senate back in 2013 on the expansion of Medicaid, if Florida went along with the Obamacare program and the expansion of Medicaid, Bill, we would have probably close to maybe even 50% higher spending on Medicaid here in the state of Florida.
10: Wow.
14: And we would not see the budget surpluses that we have. We would not see reduction in spending.
10: Are there still concerns down the road? Because there was rumble a year or two ago that the state would be looking at budget deficits in the next couple of years. Are you getting a barometer on that at this point?
14: Well, there's always talk of that, Bill, because we have kind of been in an unprecedented era here of, you know, record number of years of budget surpluses. And, of course, economists are saying, you know, it's cyclical and it's, you know, it's time for there to be a downturn. And, of course, with all the uncertainty in the economy now, here in June of 2026, you know, that's always a concern, but the good news is that Florida's, budget stabilization fund is at record levels, and there's actually...
10: So we've prepared for the rainy day.
14: We have, exactly.
10: Okay.
14: And not only that, Bill, there are three amendments that are going to be on the ballot for 2026. There could be more, but there are three. One of them is to increase the rainy day fund or the budget stabilization fund from the current 10% of net revenue to 25% of net revenue.
10: That's ambitious. You think it can happen?
14: Maybe if not hitting 25%, but I think, if we had a budget stabilization fund that was $25 to $30 billion, I think that would, that would go a long way to easing any kind of anxiety over budget shortfalls.
10: Would that make their work any easier in budgeting in the future?
14: Oh, probably not. Because
10: always going to be a fight.
14: Well, that's it. You know, that's what the fun part of being in the legislature is, fighting over, you know, how we're going to spend all that money.
10: Right, exactly. That's got to be good. Anything else budget-wise that we need to take a look at or be aware of?
14: Well, I mean, there is definitely a large increase in education funding.
10: Mm-hmm.
14: It's now at $34 billion for the state. There's a significant incentives for teachers, teacher pay and benefit increases across the state of Florida. And Florida continues, by the way, with its universal voucher program and other reforms in education. We're still, you know, a leader in the top 10 states in the country on educational performance, Bill. So, you know, back in the 90s.
10: Well, we even threw a barb at the American Bar Association saying, you're not going to be the people accrediting our law schools now.
14: Oh, yeah. So, I mean, there's a lot of reforms on the horizon. I know, mm-hmm. we'll see. And there's a good, vibrant debate about those things. But, Florida has come a long way in the past 30 years, Bill, when it comes to educational attainment. We've gone from, you know, back in the 90s, we were in the 40s mm-hmm. among the 50 states, and then we've consistently been in the top 10 with performance, and we spend less money to get better results.
10: That's always a plus if you can make that
14: happen.
10: Well,
14: it is. I don't know why we get docked for that by Education Week and some of these other measures. We get docked because we don't spend as much.
10: Because they want money for teachers. That's why.
14: Yeah.
10: That's exactly what it is. Anything else budget-wise, or we can start looking at some of these other
14: things? Well, no, I think the budget, again, I think it was a great achievement for them to come in at almost $3 billion under last year.
10: Well, we've got some other things we'll talk about that impact budgetary decisions at other levels, so we'll get to that eventually. New congressional districts were done in a special session. The House had worked on this, didn't really get any uptake on what they were doing, and then the governor says, I'm bringing you back for a special session in April. March, the regular session's over. They come in for, less than a week, and pass the maps that the governor's office handed him.
14: Right. Yes, well, you know, again, it was close in the Senate, but it did pass overwhelmingly in the House, and I don't know, but, you know, Daniel Perez is now the ambassador to Trinidad and Tobago.
10: Mm-hmm.
14: For him getting that
10: worst places to go if you're going to be an ambassador.
14: Well, that's pretty high on my list. Antigua would be another one. Yeah. But it's a pretty nice gig to get if you can get it. Mm-hmm. But I think that was a reward that he got for getting that through the state house and potentially delivering four to five new seats for the Republicans in the midterm.
10: It could do that.
14: Could.
10: Let me ask you about the timing. Was the special session by the governor, and it appears like a strong potential to me, that having it in a special session as opposed to the regular session put a time pressure on the courts because of qualifying for these seats? And as you noted, the Supreme Court here in Florida took a pass on making a judgment on this and said, these issues are being adjudicated in a lower court, and they have not reached a decision on that, so we're going to leave it be, which means these districts are in play because the issues about them have not been determined through the proper court process. You think the timing was a plot by the governor to say, I'm going to get this done, and here's how?
14: Well, you know, maybe, Bill, but I kind of, the way the court has been remade, you know, Ron DeSantis has remade the Florida court system.
10: Mm-hmm.
14: You know, and in his image and likeness, he took one of the most liberal court systems in the country, Florida, for a long time. And it is now one of the most conservative courts, systems, state court systems in the country. So the governor has won significant battles at the court level. And I think redistricting is primarily a political question. So conservative mm-hmm. justices do not want to interject themselves into redistricting issues. They want to leave that to the elected representatives of the people.
10: Mm-hmm.
14: Unless there's something along the lines of, you know, using race or something like that to draw districts.
10: And those allegations are out there. And
14: well,
10: using
14: they
10: politics
14: are.
10: To do
14: they,
10: it.
14: Yeah, but. Yeah, they always are. But, you know, I think the Supreme Court, U.S. Supreme Court, has made it pretty clear now that any district that, is race conscious is going to be suspect and, ripe for a legal challenge. So I think the governor was pretty confident.
10: Well, in fact, before this was done, there was a U.S. Supreme Court decision. Was it Mississippi?
14: Out of Louisiana.
10: Louisiana, yep. That said, you can't do this. You can't redistrict for racial purposes.
14: Right.
10: Therefore, those districts are invalid.
14: Yeah, but each one of those districts has to be challenged on their own. It's not like a blanket, every district, because you have to make the allegation, and you have to demonstrate that mm-hmm. this district was drawn with race conscious results in mind.
10: Mm-hmm.
14: So you have to go back to court and take them back to court. So it's not going to stop the process, but it will mean that if they do go back to court and there's evidence that that is the case, that those districts will not.
10: The precedent has been set.
14: Absolutely.
10: Very, very
14: good. And I think that was the right ruling as well, by the way.
10: All right. Very good. We came back for another one, and this is probably the biggest one and the one we're going to see the most battle about across the state, which is property tax reform, increasing the homestead exemption for most properties in Florida from the $50,000 level to $150,000 in 2027, $250,000 exemption in 2028, and that's going to be a huge impact to the monies collected, and especially those that go to counties and cities for their use in budgeting their government services.
14: Well, Bill, you may remember the last time that we were together here on the Florida Roundtable, we were closing out, and I had mentioned that in Texas, that this was what the governor had signed into law in Texas, was a $150,000 homestead exemption with the looking at future expansion. I think that this particular reform was absolutely brilliant. Bill, this is one of the best property tax reform measures that I have ever seen. It was smart because I think that the governor's approach of just complete elimination was not going to get 60% at the ballot box.
10: Right.
14: It was going to, you know, having the carve out so that school districts and school funding is not going to be subject to this.
10: Right.
14: That school tax will still be in place, but that every other property tax will be eliminated eventually here. Because there is a provision in this amendment that future increases in the homestead can be done locally.
10: Okay.
14: So, again, I think this was a brilliant, brilliant strategy to get this ratified by the voters. As far as local government, Bill, I've been around for a couple of decades here. All right. I've never seen government go without.
10: That's true.
14: And so the argument, we're not that lucky, Bill.
10: Well, and the percentage of gain does not match the percentage of population growth or anything else. And
14: no.
10: And my take on it has been that local governments, county and city governments across the state, don't prioritize properly, and they don't spend money on core functions of government that they should, using it instead for other purposes. And this, to me, is the mama state, the state who allowed these entities to be created, right, is spanking its children, saying, I'm teaching you about budgeting and using money.
14: Absolutely. But local government budgets are out of control. The growth in local government, county, and municipal budgets over the past decade, Bill, has far exceeded population growth. So it is time for local governments to start living within their means.
10: Just like the wailing and gnashing of teeth has already begun at those levels.
14: Oh, yeah.
10: We're hearing about it regularly. The press is jumping in gangbusters on it. And we'll explore some of that as the roundtable continues in moments.
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16: 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Well, what started out as an inclusive high school cheer team in a small town in Iowa has led to what is now known as Sparkle Effect, a thriving nonprofit with over 180 cheer teams across the United States, bringing students with and without disabilities together through cheerleading. 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
1: A lot of ground to cover and very little time remaining in the Florida Roundtable. Chris Mero, midterms are up on us. Let's talk about the U.S. House real quickly. Go right ahead.
2: Yes. Well, I don't, you know, you talk about this peace deal and everything else, but President Trump's approval ratings are at record low right now, Bill. I don't see them making a major comeback before the November midterms. But here's another point, Bill, that I have not heard anybody talk about. And that is there are 20 Republican seats in the states of Pennsylvania, New Jersey, and New York. So there's 20 House seats in those three states.
1: Okay.
2: And I think, you know, there's one seat in New Jersey where we haven't even seen the member for 3 months. Nobody even knows where he is. He's been out of touch. Nobody even knows if he's still alive. So, I mean, you've got a number of these seats here. I do think that the Democrats are going to pick up some of those seats in Pennsylvania, New Jersey, and New York. And some of those districts are just razor-thin margins. And I think that the tide is just in those areas are turning against the Republicans there.
1: What about the U.S. Senate?
2: Well, there are six competitive seats, Bill. North Carolina, and they're all Republican held right now. So North Carolina's gone. Everybody's writing that off. That's a Democratic pickup.
1: Wow.
2: Ohio, the guy who's there now was appointed. He's never been elected to that seat. He was appointed to take Vance's seat after, mm-hmm. you know, Vance was elevated to the vice presidency.
1: Mm-hmm.
2: And Sherrod Brown is well-funded. He's got a strong network in Ohio. And he is polling well ahead of John Husted, who's the current incumbent. That seat is in play. We've also got Alaska, Bill. There is a well-funded Democrat who's been endorsed by the NRA. She was elected to a House seat in 2022, and that is a competitive race. Maine, Bill, this might be the one where Republicans can pull this back out, right? Susan Collins has been a fighter. She's been there for right. five terms. She's always behind.
1: Right.
2: But with Graham Plattner and all of his baggage now that's been coming out,
1: yeah.
2: It's been a train wreck. That could be a saving grace for Republicans when it comes to control of the Senate.
1: You got to call it at the end of the election. Who's it going to be, Republicans or Democrats?
2: Yeah, well, I think it's going to be 50-50, Bill.
1: Ooh.
2: And that makes
1: the vice presidency more important.
2: Well, it makes Lisa Murkowski of Alaska more important.
1: Mm-hmm.
2: She is going to be the one to determine whether or not Vance gets to cast a tie vote or not.
1: All right.
2: So I think there's some big irony there.
1: Governor's race here in Florida. Limited time for us here. Go ahead.
2: Governor Byron Donalds will be the next governor of Florida.
1: I'm seeing momentum in Republican circles for Lieutenant Governor Jay Collins. A lot of rumble and talking. I don't know how much it translates into votes.
2: Not happening. Not happening. Okay. Look at Donald Trump's endorsement in a primary is almost 100% guarantee.
1: Mm-hmm.
2: That's going to be no different, especially here in Florida.
1: Did Jolly help himself out on the Democratic side by pulling Gwen Graham in as his running mate?
2: Absolutely not. Nobody votes for the bottom of the ticket.
1: Right. I don't know. She might give him some credibility he wouldn't have with Democrats otherwise.
2: Well, you know, listen, the Democrats have been, how many times have they actually nominated a Democrat to run?
1: Well, Charlie Crist a time or two before.
2: Well, so but again, former Republicans.
1: He was a Democrat when he was a Republican. Don't even get me started.
2: Well,
1: there.
2: he had the R at least on next to his name on the ballot.
1: It was on his voter information card. That's true.
2: But we've got the cabinet
1: 30
2: members.
1: 30 seconds before
2: All
1: we're
2: right.
1: done.
2: Yeah,
1: so go
2: we
1: ahead.
2: Got James Uthmeyer will be Attorney General. Blaise Ingoglio will be the CFO. Wilton Simpson will be the Ag Commissioner. Ashley Moody will be the Senator. Florida Legislature will be Republican. If anything that doesn't happen like that, Bill, then we're in big trouble.
1: And that'll do it for this edition of the Florida Roundtable. Chris Mero, thank you, my friend.
2: It's
1: I do
2: pleasure.
1: Appreciate it. And we'll see you next week here on the Roundtable.
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4: Mainly sunny sky for today. Only a slight chance of a shower or thunderstorm in the afternoon. Temperatures through the low 90s. Tonight, partly cloudy into the low to mid 70s. And tomorrow, partly to mostly sunny for a while. Better chance for some late day showers and storms, though. Mid 90s the high and back into the low 90s Tuesday. Again, pretty good chance for afternoon storms. I'm Precision Weather Meteorologist Phil Spivak for St. Augustine's local morning news.
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0: Mostly sunny for today. Temperatures pushing through the lower 90s. There's a slight chance of an afternoon storm, but most of the day is dry. Tonight, mid-70s with partly cloudy sky. Tomorrow, better chance for storms, but much later in the day. Toward evening and through the evening. Mid-90s the high Monday, much the same Tuesday, low 90s. I'm Precision Weather Meteorologist Phil Spivak for St. Augustine's local morning news.
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0: Mainly sunny sky for today. Only a slight chance of a shower or thunderstorm in the afternoon. Temperatures through the low 90s. Tonight, partly cloudy into the low to mid 70s. And tomorrow, partly to mostly sunny for a while. Better chance for some late day showers and storms, though. Mid 90s the high and back into the low 90s. Tuesday, again, pretty good chance for afternoon storms. I'm Precision Weather Meteorologist Phil Spivak for St. Augustine's local morning news.
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0: Mostly sunny for today. Temperatures pushing through the lower 90s. There's a slight chance of an afternoon storm, but most of the day is dry. Tonight, mid-70s with partly cloudy sky. Tomorrow, better chance for storms, but much later in the day. Toward evening and through the evening. Mid-90s the high Monday, much the same Tuesday, low 90s. I'm Precision Weather Meteorologist Phil Spivak for St. Augustine's local morning news.
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7: The first time you heard about it was at the open house. 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You can do nothing about it.
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6: St. Augustine's local morning news. 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

Flat Top.

0: Mostly sunny sky for today. Only a slight chance of a shower or thunderstorm in the afternoon. Temperatures through the low 90s. Tonight, partly cloudy into the low to mid 70s. And tomorrow, partly to mostly sunny for a while. Better chance for some late day showers and storms, though. Mid 90s the high and back into the low 90s Tuesday. Again, pretty good chance for afternoon storms. I'm Precision Weather Meteorologist Phil Spivak for St. Augustine's local morning news.
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mostly sunny for today. Temperatures pushing through the lower 90s. There's a slight chance of an afternoon storm, but most of the day is dry. Tonight, mid-70s with partly cloudy sky. Tomorrow, better chance for storms, but much later in the day. Toward evening and through the evening. Mid-90s the high Monday, much the same Tuesday, low 90s. I'm Precision Weather Meteorologist Phil Spivak.

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mostly sunny for today. Temperatures pushing through the lower 90s. There's a slight chance of an afternoon storm, but most of the day is dry. Tonight, mid-70s with partly cloudy sky. Tomorrow, better chance for storms, but much later in the day. Toward evening and through the evening, mid-90s the high.

0: 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I'm Precision Weather Meteorologist Phil Spivak for St. Augustine's local morning news.
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0: Mainly sunny sky for today. Only a slight chance of a shower or thunderstorm in the afternoon. Temperatures through the low 90s. Tonight, partly cloudy into the low to mid 70s. And tomorrow, partly to mostly sunny for a while. Better chance for some late day showers and storms, though. Mid 90s the high and back into the low 90s Tuesday. Again, pretty good chance for afternoon storms. I'm Precision Weather Meteorologist Phil Spivak for St. Augustine's local morning news.
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0: Mostly sunny for today. Temperatures pushing through the lower 90s. There's a slight chance of an afternoon storm, but most of the day is dry. Tonight, mid-70s with a partly cloudy sky. Tomorrow, better chance for storms, but much later in the day. Toward evening and through the evening. Mid-90s the high Monday, much the same Tuesday, low 90s. I'm Precision Weather Meteorologist Phil Spivak for St. Augustine's local morning news.
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8: St. Augustine's local morning news. 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

0: Mainly sunny sky for today. Only a slight chance of a shower or thunderstorm in the afternoon. Temperatures through the low 90s. Tonight, partly cloudy into the low to mid 70s. And tomorrow, partly to mostly sunny for a while. Better chance for some late day showers and storms, though. Mid 90s the high and back into the low 90s. Tuesday, again, pretty good chance for afternoon storms. I am Precision Weather Meteorologist Phil Spivak for St. Augustine's local morning news.
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0: Mostly sunny for today. Temperatures pushing through the lower 90s. There's a slight chance of an afternoon storm, but most of the day is dry. Tonight, mid-70s with a partly cloudy sky. Tomorrow, better chance for storms, but much later in the day. Toward evening and through the evening. Mid-90s the high Monday, much the same Tuesday, low 90s. I'm Precision Weather Meteorologist Phil Spivak for St. Augustine's local morning news.
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0: Mainly sunny sky for today. Only a slight chance of a shower or thunderstorm in the afternoon. Temperatures through the low 90s. Tonight, partly cloudy into the low to mid 70s. And tomorrow, partly to mostly sunny for a while. Better chance for some late day showers and storms, though. Mid 90s the high, and back into the low 90s Tuesday. Again, pretty good chance for afternoon storms. I am Precision Weather Meteorologist Phil Spivak for St. Augustine's local morning news.
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0: There's a slight chance of an afternoon storm, but most of the day is dry. Tonight, mid-70s with a partly cloudy sky. Tomorrow, better chance for storms, but much later in the day. Toward evening and through the evening. Mid-90s the high Monday, much the same Tuesday, low 90s. I'm Precision Weather Meteorologist Phil Spivak for St. Augustine's local morning news.
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0: Mainly sunny sky for today. Only a slight chance of a shower or thunderstorm in the afternoon. Temperatures through the low 90s. Tonight, partly cloudy into the low to mid 70s. And tomorrow, partly to mostly sunny for a while. Better chance for some late day showers and storms, though. Mid 90s the high, and back into the low 90s Tuesday. Again, pretty good chance for afternoon storms. I'm Precision Weather Meteorologist Phil Spivak for St. Augustine's local morning news.
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0: Mostly sunny for today. Temperatures pushing through the lower 90s. There's a slight chance of an afternoon storm, but most of the day is dry. Tonight, mid-70s with a partly cloudy sky. Tomorrow, better chance for storms, but much later in the day. Toward evening and through the evening. Mid-90s the high Monday, much the same Tuesday, low 90s. I'm Precision Weather Meteorologist Phil Spivak for St. Augustine's local morning news.
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2: Hey, baby, you got to remember.

0: Mainly sunny sky for today. Only a slight chance of a shower or thunderstorm in the afternoon. Temperatures through the low 90s. Tonight, partly cloudy into the low to mid 70s. And tomorrow, partly to mostly sunny for a while. Better chance for some late day showers and storms, though. Mid 90s the high and back into the low 90s. Tuesday, again, pretty good chance for afternoon storms. I'm Precision Weather Meteorologist Phil Spivak for St. Augustine's local morning news.
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0: Mostly sunny for today. Temperatures pushing through the lower 90s. There's a slight chance of an afternoon storm, but most of the day is dry. Tonight, mid-70s with a partly cloudy sky. Tomorrow, better chance for storms, but much later in the day. Toward evening and through the evening. Mid-90s the high Monday, much the same Tuesday, low 90s. I'm Precision Weather Meteorologist Phil Spivak for St. Augustine's local morning news.
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0: Mainly sunny sky for today. Only a slight chance of a shower or thunderstorm in the afternoon. Temperatures through the low 90s. Tonight, partly cloudy into the low to mid 70s. And tomorrow, partly to mostly sunny for a while. Better chance for some late day showers and storms, though. Mid 90s the high and back into the low 90s. Tuesday, again, pretty good chance for afternoon storms. I'm Precision Weather Meteorologist Phil Spivak for St. Augustine's local morning news.
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0: Mostly sunny for today. Temperatures pushing through the lower 90s. There's a slight chance of an afternoon storm, but most of the day is dry. Tonight, mid-70s with a partly cloudy sky. Tomorrow, better chance for storms, but much later in the day. Toward evening and through the evening. Mid-90s the high Monday, much the same Tuesday, low 90s. I'm Precision Weather Meteorologist Phil Spivak for St. Augustine's local morning news.
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11: Wake up with St. Augustine's local morning news.
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0: Mainly sunny sky for today. Only a slight chance of a shower or thunderstorm in the afternoon. Temperatures through the low 90s. Tonight, partly cloudy into the low to mid 70s. And tomorrow, partly to mostly sunny for a while. Better chance for some late day showers and storms, though. Mid 90s the high, and back into the low 90s Tuesday. Again, pretty good chance for afternoon storms. I'm Precision Weather Meteorologist Phil Spivak for St. Augustine's local morning news.
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0: mostly sunny for today. Temperatures pushing through the lower 90s. There's a slight chance of an afternoon storm, but most of the day is dry. Tonight, mid-70s with a partly cloudy sky. Tomorrow, better chance for storms, but much later in the day. Toward evening and through the evening. Mid-90s the high Monday, much the same Tuesday, low 90s. I'm Precision Weather Meteorologist Phil Spivak for St. Augustine's local morning news.
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0: Mainly sunny sky for today. Only a slight chance of a shower or thunderstorm in the afternoon. Temperatures through the low 90s. Tonight, partly cloudy into the low to mid 70s. And tomorrow, partly to mostly sunny for a while. Better chance for some late day showers and storms, though. Mid 90s the high and back into the low 90s. Tuesday, again, pretty good chance for afternoon storms. I am Precision Weather Meteorologist Phil Spivak for St. Augustine's local morning news.
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0: Mostly sunny for today. Temperatures pushing through the lower 90s. There's a slight chance of an afternoon storm, but most of the day is dry. Tonight, mid-70s with a partly cloudy sky. Tomorrow, better chance for storms, but much later in the day. Toward evening and through the evening. Mid-90s the high Monday, much the same Tuesday, low 90s. I'm Precision Weather Meteorologist Phil Spivak for St. Augustine's local morning news.
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0: Mainly sunny sky for today. Only a slight chance of a shower or thunderstorm in the afternoon. Temperatures through the low 90s. Tonight, partly cloudy into the low to mid 70s. And tomorrow, partly to mostly sunny for a while. Better chance for some late day showers and storms, though. Mid 90s the high and back into the low 90s. Tuesday, again, pretty good chance for afternoon storms. I'm Precision Weather Meteorologist Phil Spivak for St. Augustine's Local Morning News.
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0: Mostly sunny for today. Temperatures pushing through the lower 90s. There's a slight chance of an afternoon storm, but most of the day is dry. Tonight, mid-70s with a partly cloudy sky. Tomorrow, better chance for storms, but much later in the day. Toward evening and through the evening. Mid-90s the high Monday, much the same Tuesday, low 90s. I'm Precision Weather Meteorologist Phil Spivak for St. Augustine's local morning news.
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0: mostly sunny sky for today. Only a slight chance of a shower or thunderstorm in the afternoon. Temperatures through the low 90s. Tonight, partly cloudy into the low to mid 70s. And tomorrow, partly to mostly sunny for a while. Better chance for some late day showers and storms, though. Mid 90s the high and back into the low 90s Tuesday. Again, pretty good chance for afternoon storms. I'm Precision Weather Meteorologist Phil Spivak for St. Augustine's Local Morning News.
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0: Mostly sunny for today. Temperatures pushing through the lower 90s. There's a slight chance of an afternoon storm, but most of the day is dry. Tonight, mid-70s with partly cloudy sky. Tomorrow, better chance for storms, but much later in the day. Toward evening and through the evening. Mid-90s to high Monday, much the same Tuesday, low 90s. I'm Precision Weather Meteorologist Phil Spivak for St. Augustine's local morning news.
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